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Can I get a witness here? 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

0: wish I could get all the women in the audience to just say that one time for me. 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

Hey, family, this is Jacalyn Carr welcoming you to the Jacalyn Carr Show, where we lift your spirit and feed your soul with the word and worship. Family, I'm feeling especially blessed today because we've got an incredible lineup with music from Ted and Sherry, Maverick City, Yolanda Adams, plus my single, Don't Faint, that I can't wait for you to hear. Family, God gave me that song in a season where the people need to be reminded that no matter what is happening, problems over here, disasters over there, whatever it is, you got to be reminded that God's covenant is his covenant. And when you do not faint, you will see that thing come to pass, family. Stay tuned for today's winning strategy. I promise you, it's going to help equip you to overcome any obstacle. I got your winning quote that is going to renew your mind. And of course, our email question of the day, where I'll be addressing something that may be exactly what you need to hear. Remember, the same God who brought you through yesterday's battles is the same God who would give you victory in today's challenges. Family, up first is Ted and Sherry with You've Been So Faithful, right here on the Jacalyn Carr Show.

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That's what we're living for. 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With him forevermore. Come on, Ted, let's put your stamp on it.

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The National Weather Service in New Orleans has issued a flash flood warning for northwestern Ascension Parish in southeastern Louisiana, East Baton Rouge Parish in southeastern Louisiana, northern Iberville Parish in southeastern Louisiana, Livingston Parish in southeastern Louisiana, southern Wankupi Parish in southeastern Louisiana, southern St. Helena Parish in southeastern Louisiana, West Baton Rouge Parish in southeastern Louisiana, until 5:15 p.m. Central Daylight Time. At 2:13 p.m. Central Daylight Time, Doppler radar indicated thunderstorms producing heavy rain across the warned area. Between 1 and 3 inches of rain have fallen. The expected rainfall rate is 1 to 2 inches in 1 hour. Additional rainfall amounts of 2 to 3 inches are possible in the warned area. Flash flooding is ongoing or expected to begin shortly. Hazard: flash flooding caused by thunderstorms. Source: radar indicated. Impact: flash flooding of small creeks and streams, urban areas, highways, streets and underpasses, as well as other poor drainage and low-lying areas. Some locations that will experience flash flooding include Baton Rouge, Zachary, Baker, Denham Springs, Plaquemine, Port Allen, Oak Hills Place, St. Gabriel, Walker, Otis, Brule, Livingston, Livonia, French Settlement, Maringouin, Albany, Fort Oak, Rosedale, Port Vincent, and Grosse Tête. Turn around, don't drown when encountering flooded roads. Most of flood deaths occur in vehicles. Be aware of your surroundings and do not drive on flooded roads. Repeating, a flash flood warning has been...

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0: 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And fam, the Juneteenth celebration at Southern University is this Thursday, June 18th, beginning at 9 a.m. Opening celebration featuring panel discussion. 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
1: 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Nobody shout it. Bree Babineaux, Grace. Give me
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0: Brie Babineaux, all fam, I dined on a delicious plate of goodness today. It was all about leftovers. I sure did. My creamy red beans with vegan sausage, and I had a little bit of smothered cabbage left, and I finished that off. I am not about throwing away food. I am not. I washed it down with a whole lot of H2O, and I did have a glass of lavender lemonade with a touch of honey, and honey, it was amazing. But enough about me. The question remains, what's on your menu? Oh, what's for supper? Don't touch that dial because we got you covered on your number one, Heaven 1460, 95.7.
1: 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New gospel. 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
1: Thank you, God, for giving us our identity in you. We can know who we are because we know whose we are. And we don't have to work for your approval. You've called us by name.